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0: It's a song about those lingering feelings of a lost love that I'm sure a lot of you might relate to. And you're listening to it right here on iHeart Country.

Country Music Honours, a celebration of the very best in Kiwi country. Kick it in, you can borrow my boots. 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